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0: Hi, Carson. Become just 343. We received a call for two loose dogs on South Main near the 4500 block. The complainant advised they were laughing northbound by the Apollo. She advised it was a German Shepherd, and the other one seemed to be a pit bull.
1: That's all.

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0: 1025-660 North Pleasant. Irish called back, advised the bath on her porch again. She would like to know if somebody's able to assist in removing it.
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0: 23, can you send 25 to the area of US Highway 6 by Tony's Butt Shack? The complainant is stating that she believes she heard 4 gunshots fired approximately 2 minutes ago. I did ask her if she thought it was fireworks. She stated she thinks it was gunshots. She didn't see anything in the sky.
1: Three, 10-4.

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1: 10-6. Fighting the net. What's your ETA?
0: Like 2 minutes. I'm by Midland, so maybe 2 minutes.
1: 10-4. She's kind of wanting us to catch him if she thinks he's going to return. He would come out, but I just need to open the door. I'll wait to get here and see if we want to catch him or just let him out here.
0: 10-4.

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1: 9 344 7774. It's going to be Claire Valid, Sherry Landris, Adam Gridley, on a red 06 Dodge.
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0: 24.

UConn B23. I'm going to be out at 520 East Main Street, Hollyville, speaking with the residents.

UCAM, U23. I'll be clear from this residence. They advise they hadn't heard anything. I'm going to talk to some of the other neighbors.

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1: And?
0: Sin 25, 423 South Anderson Street, apartment 203, 423 South Anderson, apartment 203. Meet with a Kaylee Soul. She advised that Emily Steele was banging on her door, saying she was pulling up and trying to fight.
1: Yeah,

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1: 429-10-4.
2: Butte 23,
0: status 23. 10-4-10-6. Is she still standing outside this person's apartment, or did they separate?
3: Caller advised she thinks she's down messing with her car now.
0: 10-4. Does she have a description of her?
3: Negative. I can call back and get one if you'd like.
0: No, it's okay. I'll figure it out.
2: Four 23, how about it?
3: 423, 10-4.

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0: 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I'll be clear, unable to locate.
1: 23, 10-4.

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0: 10-4, Kitchener 43, Princeton cars are out at 423 South Anderson Street, apartment 203. 423 South Anderson, apartment 203 for a remove unwanted.
1: 10-4.

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1: Good.
0: This is me, 518 South Church, 18 South Church. Mary Jane called in advising somebody's knocking on our windows again on the north side of her house. She would like to speak with the officers.
1: Down for it.

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0: And it was a camera in her window that was moving. What's the next call?
1: 10-4. Okay, 1025 to the area, Faith Fabulous Street, from House 6. The caller is advising there's two huskies in the road. She is following them, or correction, he is following them with his hazards on.
0: Ten, four, did you get a hold of 435?
1: Yes, affirmative, he's in route, we got him on the phone.
0: 10-4.

0: Hospital 28, caller advised that they seem friendly, but they are scared.
1: Tell her. Help me out, my Bex. Listen.
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1: 10-4, I'll attempt to contact the owner.

0: 435 is 23.
1: Over. From Viacom, I've attempted to call that number multiple times. It's going straight to voicemail.
2: For standby, there's two numbers on here. I'll get you the other one.

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0: 428 from Buchholz. 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
1: Concord, did you call him back
0: to us? That's affirmative.

0: Tim, did you happen to get caller's name and information?
1: .28, owner is Delia De La Cruz Martinez from 1002 Flora Avenue in Princeton.
0: Sounds good, thank you.

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0: Last name spelling, George, Union, Ida, David, Adam, Sam, G-U-I-D-A-S. First is Connie, C-O-N-N-I-E, middle J, John, female, white, 12-363, 12-363.

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0: Team from Buffon, burglary in progress.
1: Go ahead.
0: 1025, 205 Court Street, Walnut, 205 Court Street. Sherry called and advised there are two people in the house that aren't supposed to be there. Kelsey Avalar is one, unknown who the other individual is. Sherry is currently at work in Dixon and her niece lives next door and is giving her a play-by-play.
1: 10-4 in row.
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0: 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This is an ongoing civil issue, I believe.
1: 10-4.

0: 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We do have one coming from headquarters. They said that they would head this way just in case.
1: 10-4, I'll advise if they can 22.
0: 10-4.

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0: Residence is locked up. There's nobody on scene. I'll try giving the complainant and Kelsey a call.
1: 17-10-4. The complaint is going to be Sherry, not Kelsey.
0: 17-10-4. I advise I would call her and Kelsey.

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1: What's in Carson Vietnam, remove unwanted?
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1: Ten 25 616 North Pleasant, 616 North Pleasant in the area. Caller advised that there is a male wearing a pink shirt beating on the house, screaming obscenities. I believe it's going to be Brandon Bergstrom.
2: 10-4, not from post.
1: 10-4, complainant did advise he didn't want to speak to anybody. He just wanted him to remove himself from the area.

0: 428, I'll go take care of that. 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
1: Nine.
0: 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I just hung up.
1: I got nothing else to do.
0: 10-4, I didn't know if you were in the middle of that training.

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1: They didn't advise. They said it was a house down the street from the 616.

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0: 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Ending 53237. 53237.

0: Good job, 15.
1: Bud.
0: What's my case number for this?
1: Case number is going to be 26-4811-4811.
0: Yeah, 4. I'll be clear back in service and route back to the county.
2: BUCOM 17.
1: Done.
2: I spoke with both Sherry and Kelsey. This is the ongoing civil issue that's we've dealt with every day this week. I'll be clear. I'll do an entry.
1: Number.

0: current concussion become status?
1: You got him. He shows 10A. He kept walking. I'm sure we'll get another call on him.
0: 10-4.

0: Seven cards from BCOM, just 343. We just received a call from 219 North Main, advising that there is a male walking southbound on Main Street with a backpack, yelling, call the police. Do you believe this is related?
1: Yeah, 10-4, that's going to be Brandon.

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1: Go ahead.
0: Bergstrom's out at OSS St. Clair ED. He walked into the check-in area and said he is suicidal and has a gun and will start shooting if the doctor doesn't come out right away. Wearing a pink shirt.
1: Encore.

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0: 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Wilby 10-8, Brandon admitted he doesn't have a weapon. His items were checked, and he is on his way. Says he's going to be quiet the rest of the night.
1: 10-4.

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0: Can you 1025 518 North Pleasant, 518 North Pleasant, attempt to make contact, Camila Lemus? The father of her children called in advising he received a call from his 11-year-old daughter stating that mom is threatening her, acting extremely odd, not making sense. He's worried that she's taking some sort of drugs. There should be two children in the house, an 11-year-old female, 6-year-old male.
2: Tell her.

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0: Yukon 506, traffic stop. Route 29 and east, Route 29 and east. I don't have a 28 for you because the vehicle is completely sideways on the roadway currently.
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1: 17, go ahead.
0: 17, I spoke with Anthony on the phone. I'm going to be en route to the Court Street address to see if Kelsey's there. Make contact with her. I can't get her on the phone.
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0: I made contact with Kelsey at the Court Street address. She's packing up some stuff to leave. I'll stand by until she does, and then let Anthony know he can come to the house.
1: 10-4.

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1: Cancer is reached now to your page.
0: Pass 1, show you his mom.

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0: 17270.
1: 74.

0: 18 and 12.
1: Good. You're going to the one at the cemetery field, correct?
2: Yeah, we're in it right now. Tables, one label, eight, and markings.

0: red was on B, but red does come my way.
1: I only have color tape.
0: All right, I'm going to parallel in, and I'm going to pull red. You can then verify that red is dead.
1: Yeah, 10-4.

0: Good.
1: All right, we're paralleled in and red is parked.
0: Yeah, copy that.

0: 18 and 12.
1: Good. Did you pull that yet?
2: Negative.
1: The only other concern would be, since that is on that bushing, is there any chance way back where the chapel said one is parked coming to you?
3: Sectionalizer on the corner.
1: Since I'm parked here, maybe I should run down there and verify all three are energized. Make sure one's not parked. Otherwise, you pull that elbow, it's going to kill two transformers.
3: Yeah, I can buzz down there.
1: 10-4, we'll stand by.

0: Go ahead.
1: Yeah, everything is lame. I'm just going to confirm back.
0: Yeah, 10-4. It's good we just verified that. I want to make sure we cover all our bases, but I took an amperage check that I read, and it is absolute zero. So it all makes sense so far, other than why red is landed on that bushing.
1: Yeah, like I said, I come to the north. I'm just going to go inside. Oh, take me a second.
0: 10-4.

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Blue in, right?

0: 12-18.
1: Go ahead.
0: Okay, so you head my way. I'm showing red comes from the pole. And you definitely were at what used to be the closest pole.
2: Yeah, like I said, from the first transformer, H1, that'd be normal feed. So I feel like on this one, I'm guessing that one comes from me.
0: And that has no tape.
2: Correct.
0: That could be why they didn't put tape on it, because that would have been red in and out.
1: Yeah, and this has thought we would have.
0: The unmarked cable have coolant shrink or not?
1: Sorry, I was walking on.
0: Does your red cable have cold shrink and the unmarked one have no cold shrink?
1: Both have cold shrink.
0: Is the unmarked one 1-0 or 4-0?
1: It definitely looks like I was trying to look at the marking.
3: He's on 434 off duty.
4: Go ahead.
3: I don't have anything.
0: Pull the unmarked cable that appears to be a 1-0. We'll test it at this end. Yeah, copy that.

0: Yeah, under the ground.
1: Now we'll do the probe. I'm just looking at my colors. Would brown work for your unmarked?
0: Yeah, 10-4. Brown in this run at all.
1: And you didn't have brown at the next one down toward the sectionalizer, correct?
0: No. Labels too, so that one.
1: 10-4. Go ahead and ground your conductor, but mark it brown. I'm going to change mine to brown.
0: Yeah, copy that. Did you bleed off?

0: Attention 1033 ambulance. 1033, you're being requested. Dakota and Taylor. Dakota Street and Taylor Street, Spring Valley, for a two-vehicle accident. Two occupants. Both patients are out of the vehicles. Time is 9:03. WPQB 69, become clear.
1: Acknowledging page.
0: 1033, say acknowledge.

0: Neuralizer, correct, Brad?
1: Yeah, they're going to finish getting some more permanent marks here out that direction.
2: 10-4.

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Brittany Sutter would like a call from Aruka regarding an incident that happened yesterday with me and your trespass.

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1: 424, go ahead.
0: 1080, it's been returned. You can just close it out, I'll make an entry.
1: 10-4.

Bermuda, first responders. You're needed at 220 Providence Road, 220 Providence Road, for a 24-year-old female, not missing her left arm. 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

0: Attention Buda, first responders, you are needed at 220 Providence Road, 220 Providence Road, 20-year-old female experiencing numbness in her right arm. The numbness occurred, started at 7:30 a.m. It was a sudden onset. WPQB 89 Tucson, clear 10-1.
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WPQB 69 gives on clear, 1003.

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1: 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He's bringing the locator back to you.
0: 10-4.

0: 10 to 12.
1: Go ahead.
0: Burns holding on to yellow right now.
1: Yeah, he can.
0: 10 to 4. It's landed.
1: All right, that one could be cool.
0: 10-4.

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0: Hey, copy this radio.
1: I can copy, fine. They're coming through, okay.
0: Thank you, Viva.

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1: 431 garage.
0: So it'll be 627 North Vernon, 67 North Vernon, Brandon is there causing issues and breaking windows. Sounds like.

0: 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He was trespassed off that property on January 1st, 2024.
1: Over.
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0: 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Timeout 1101 WPQB 869 Ducom 6.
1: Acknowledging
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0: 12-18.
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0: Is that locating back?
2: No,

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1: There was the property client did not want his for however I think moving forward bought back on the property. If I'm moving forward.

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2: Go ahead.
1: All right, I think we're ready to go back.
3: Go ahead, yes, for UCOM.
2: Be over here.
0: UCOM, Charles City. Can I have a court date, please?
2: Over here.
3: Charles 30, court date is going to be 7-1 at 8:30.
1: Do you want me to land mine when you're at 30, and then you make the parallel?
0: 7-4, thank you.
2: Yeah, but these shotgun over here.
1: It doesn't matter. My end's going to be hot from me, or it's going to be hot from you, either way.

0: used property removal?
1: Yeah.
2: Good.
1: Let me get this ground up.
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2: 10-4.

0: 12-18.
1: Go ahead.
0: Yeah, I got this ground.
1: That's 4. I'm going to bring it hot your way, and you can parallel it in.
0: Copy that.

escape, you can call 788. Adam Avalar called in stating that his ex-girlfriend is... Anthony, sorry, stated that he is getting text messages stating his OP was dismissed, like he wants verification.

0: 10 cars from Viacom, disturbance.
1: Go ahead.
0: It's going to be Brandon, 1025 in the area of 709 North Main. 709 North Main. They advised his route of travel is west on Clark from Main. Brandon's pretending to shoot people with a fake water gun, screaming and cursing and causing a disturbance on Main.
1: Never.

0: 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I'll be 23. I'm out with him on Clark by Precision Auto.
1: Got 4.

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1: You come in.
0: 8-4, ahead.
1: The number that's listed in here for Anthony, is that the number you called in from?
0: VU8, that's affirmative.
1: 10-4, it's not ringing through or anything. I tried an alternate number, got no response. Did he state he's at the 303 East Liberty Street address?

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1: 10-4, I'll be in route over there, see if I can make contact.
0: 10-4.

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0: 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I have a pending call set from Best Bus.
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0: emergency coming. 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
1: 10-4.

Attention 1033 ambulance, 1033, you're being requested 124 Saunders Street, 124 Saunders Street, Dalzell, for a 97-year-old male who choked on his meal and needs checked out. Patient is breathing now with a clear airway. Time is 1217, WPQB 69, become clear.

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0: Mirror IT, I'll be clear. 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
1: You better be
0: routine,
1: right,
0: I'm going to be en route to post 40 with Brandon, starting miles 58695, 58695. 7-4.

0: One on 23 post 40, ending miles 58696, 58696.
1: Or Alvy, I would have a couple of calls.
0: Pepper.
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0: 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I'll be 10-8.
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0: Do you ground force anyone?
1: Go ahead.
0: I'll be out at Road Ranger on a follow-up. Reference case number 261881. No need for status.
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0: Princeton Cars Decon, this is Circus Team.
1: Go ahead.
0: 1025, 1205 West Bruce Street, Coastside Apartment. Manager called and advised that there were some suspicious people, two female, white, one male, black, that were hanging around vehicles, hiding behind bushes. When she asked them to leave, they would not. Once they found out she was calling 911, they started heading west towards Beck. One female was right there, I believe, the end of the influence.
1: Never.

0: 494, proceed with comment information.
1: Go ahead.
0: Complainant called back. She advised they, as she was pulling out, they were heading back towards the apartment. However, I believe they're going to be on Orange Street.
1: Never.
2: You tell police I'm not being wrong.
0: 437, come for.

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0: you can put me out on with these individuals.
1: 10-4, I don't know.
2: It's going to be Alan Hawk, Desiree, and one other female.
0: It's going to be Carmen.
1: Jennifer.

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1: Go ahead.
0: I'll be out at post 2.
1: 39, 10-4.
2: Four 24, 437, 85, delivery is 1099 out of Oval County. We are out of geos.
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0: Decon 420.
1: Go ahead. 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
0: You say that they were here?
1: That's affirmative. Bless you.
0: Did she want them trust?
1: She did not mention anything about trespassing. She just wanted them checked on and told to just stay away from the area for now. She believes them to be under the influence.

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0: Stop for.

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0: 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Be you 12 on duty?
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1: B-Cap from 23. I'm going to be transporting James Shaw from Post 2 to Seneca's Towing.
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0: You'll be speaking with the Karen Hartman. She was just second vice on how to proceed with a leaf break.
1: I'd be on a post too.
0: It's going to have to do with an offer to Teresa Gary. 10-4, don't give her a call.

0: 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Brady, do go ahead. 17281, I'll be off duty.
1: 10-4.

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WPQB 869, Newcom clear, 1618. Concord, acknowledged.

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Ladfire, you're being auto aid page for an active fire at Antare at 1301 U.S. Highway 6, 1301 U.S. Highway 6. WCQB, 6 time you come clear, 1619.

Attention, lab fire. Lab fire, you can disregard page to 1301 U.S. Highway 6. There is no active fire. Again, you can disregard page to 1301 U.S. Highway 6. There is no active fire. WPTV 8690 is clear. 1623.

0: 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Fire.
1: Backfire. 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
0: Are we disregarded?
1: Backfire. 10-4. 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It was just a maintenance turn that answer.
0: 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Show us back in service.

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0: Illinois Plate, George William, Charles Sam Ida 1. 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
2: Attention, Manless Fire, you are being requested 24522 600 East Street, Walnut. 24522 600 East Street, Walnut. Two heading helicopters for a hill on fire. Structures are not nearby, but it is spreading quickly. 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
0: 10-4. 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

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You are being requested 24522 600 East Street, Walnut. 24522 600 East Street, Walnut. Heading to helicopters. For a hill that's on fire. 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Become clear.

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0: 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A vehicle turned too sharp and hit a traffic sign and knocked it down. 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
0: Hello, passenger. Frank Sam, 59841. Repeating. Frank Sam, 59841.
1: Well, Frank Sam 59841, clear valid Heather Wojcik out of Ohio, White Dove 14 chip.

0: 10-4, I'll have a track stop on that vehicle on Highway 92, east of 2350 East Street.
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1: 416, go ahead.
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0: 1025, the corner of Putnam Street and Main Street. 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Meet with a Ricky Fultz. He advised he locked his keys in a Honda Accord.
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0: BU-CAM, BU-23, I'll be clear from here. 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
1: 23, 10-4.